0: thank you, thank you. You having a good time? As if you'd say no.
1: Okay. Are you ready, Hamlish?
2: Aye.
1: Right, how are you?
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2: Yes.
1: Okay.
0: All right. All right. This is an old Beatles song called And I Love Her.

is definitely one of the most surreal nights in my life. Let me check my earring here, if I can pull it out a second. It's very sore. Hold on a second, we have an injury.

0: Please welcome Miss Leanne Rimes.
1: Thank you.
0: Are you ready there, Tammy?
1: Let's go. Let's go.
0: Here we go.